0: includes portable generator sets, dignity kits, food packets and water purification tablets. Dr. Jaishankar said that an 11-member team of doctors, paramedics and Reiki team for tunnel rescue operations is also on board. He also reiterated India's support to Nepal's ongoing relief and rescue efforts. Earlier, India had sent more than 47 tons of emergency relief supplies in two flights. Meanwhile, the death toll from devastating flash floods in Nepal and Tibet has risen to 547, with 1,545 people still missing as rescue teams search riverbanks and isolated settlements for survivors and bodies swept downstream. Authorities have evacuated more than 800 people from affected districts and issued fresh warnings after a 5.1 magnitude earthquake struck southwestern China, raising fears of further flooding. India has launched a major rescue and relief operation. The Ministry of External Affairs has said that 320 Indian nationals remain uncontactable or are reportedly missing following the flash flood tragedy on Wednesday. External Affairs Ministry spokesperson Randhir Jaiswal said around 100 people of Indian origin holding other nationalities also remain uncontactable. Addressing the media in New Delhi today, Mr. Jaiswal said that 63 Indian nationals working at Trishuli 1 hydropower project were rescued from the affected area. Mr. Jaiswal informed the media that 21 Indian nationals from Tamil Nadu who had reached Kathmandu from the flood-affected area yesterday have arrived in New Delhi this afternoon. External Affairs Minister Dr. Jaishankar met the group of 21 pilgrims belonging to Tamil Nadu in New Delhi who were rescued from Nepal. Later, talking to the media, he thanked the government of Nepal and its army for the rescue efforts. On the Chinese side, External Affairs Ministry spokesperson Jaiswal said that around 400 Indian nationals are safe and in contact with their families. Mr. Jaiswal said that the government has set up a control room in the Ministry of External Affairs, which is working round the clock. He said both Indian embassies in Kathmandu and Beijing have also set up 24/7 helplines. Prime Minister Narendra Modi will embark on a four-day visit to Uzbekistan and Kyrgyzstan tomorrow. In the first leg of the trip, Mr. Modi will reach Uzbekistan's capital, Tashkent, tomorrow. During the visit, Prime Minister Modi and President of Uzbekistan, Shavkat Mirziyoyev, will review cooperation in different sectors. Prime Minister Narendra Modi will share his thoughts with the people of the country and abroad in the Mann Ki Baat program on Akashvani at 11 a.m. on Sunday. It will be the 137th episode of the monthly radio program. The program will be broadcast across the entire Akashvani and Doordarshan network, the AIR news website and the News on Air mobile app. It will also be live streamed on the YouTube channels of AIR News, DD News, the PMO and the Ministry of Information and Broadcasting. Akashvani will broadcast the program in regional languages immediately after the Hindi broadcast. India's industrial output growth as measured by the Index of Industrial Production IIP expanded by 6.7% in July this year on an annual basis. The data, July data indicates that industrial activity continued to expand at a healthy pace, although the pace of growth moderated from the revised June level. The government has said that there is no shortage of sugar in the country and all necessary measures will be taken for adequate availability of sugar at reasonable prices. The Consumer Affairs Ministry said that ex-mill sugar prices have declined by around 20% in recent days, while retail sugar prices have also started coming down. And India's Velavan Saltal Kumar will take on Hungary's Balázs Farkas in the final of the PSA Budapest Squash Open tonight. Velavan stormed into the title clash with a thrilling 3-2 victory over compatriot Vichot Rani in the semi-finals last night. And that is the end of this news bulletin.
1: Shrota Mitro, FM Band 93.9 MHz per વિવિધ ભારતીનું આ વડોદરા કેન્દ્ર આપ સાંભળી રહ્યા છો. અત્યારે રાત્રિના 11:10 થઈ છે. આજની પ્રસારણ યાત્રાને અહીં વિરામ આપીએ. આવતીકાલે સવારે 5:52 ફરી મળીશું. અત્યારે દર્શના ગોહિલને રજા આપશો. શુભરાત્રી. જય હિન્દ.